We had to sterilize. 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We had to sterilize. We had to sterilize.

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And you'll never guess to who you're talking. And you'll never guess to who you're talking. Suddenly one night, there's a scream in the night, and you say, what the hell could that have been? And you see me kind of grinning while I'm scrubbing, and you say, what the hell, she's got to grin. And the shape of a crater with a scowl on

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And you toss me your tips, and you look out at the ships, and I'm counting your hairs while I'm making the bed.

Ouais, c'est business. Oh blimey, it's the smelliest arse. With fat lips and a face that's a farce. Living testament of flab that's around. It comes out later, should resemble a clown. You think the people deserve better than that? An example that is healthy, not fat. How can I take this lady? Seriously, where's she at? And out comes, we all stand still just because.

0: Well, I got into punk in the same way as anybody else in 1976, 77, going to gigs, being one of the punters. When I started working Melody Maker 2 years ago, I was working with all different types of bands, a little bit of everything really, and I find always that the punk bands were the most sincere, the most determined, and the most cooperative people that I worked with. That's really what made me decide to specialise in punk music.
1: So you empathised with it a lot more?
0: Certainly, yes.
1: Movements that come along.
0: Certainly. And there's a family atmosphere about punk rock which is wonderful. You can be accepted at any level in it. You know, it doesn't matter who you are, if you're into the bands and you're into the music, nobody cares.
1: I mean, how different do you think it's been from all these other tribal divisions that have emerged over the last couple of years, like rockabilly or jazz funk or whatever?
0: Well, maybe I'm not too qualified to talk about that, but I think maybe some of those have been contrived, whereas punk has thrived and survived through some of the hardest times that any movement has ever had. It's still there. It's bigger than it ever was. It seems to me a way of life and not a movement. It doesn't seem like a tribal division to me. It seems like a way of life.

0: Oh Belgique, oh mère chérie, à toi nos cœurs, à toi nos bras, à toi notre sang, oh patrie, nous le jurons tous, tu vivras toujours grande et belle, et ton invincible unité.
1: Oh, baby. Oh, baby. Oh, baby. Oh, baby. Oh, baby. Oh, baby. Oh, baby. Oh, baby. Oh, baby. Oh, baby. Oh, baby. Oh, baby. Oh, baby. Oh, baby. Oh, baby. Oh, baby. Oh, baby. Oh, baby. Oh, baby. Oh, baby. Oh, baby. Oh, baby. Oh, baby. Oh, baby. Oh, baby. Oh, baby. Oh, baby. Oh, baby. Oh, baby. Oh, baby. Oh, baby. Oh, baby. Oh, baby. Oh, baby. Oh, baby. Oh, baby. Oh, baby. Oh, baby. Oh, baby. Oh, baby. Oh, baby. Oh, baby. Oh, baby. Oh, baby. Oh, baby. Oh, baby. Oh, baby. Oh, baby. Oh, baby. Oh, baby. Oh, baby. Oh, baby. Oh, baby. Oh, baby.

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Her grass is a pale ginger green. She knows what it means.

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1: If we were to talk cocaine,
0: we would stop by their reasoning and their reasoning to us. And we'd say that every mistake of the band, they cursed us, and they would curse anyone like you, if they did you.
1: So that's great for you.

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1: Ambedi yakala ndolu kukisantu
2: ananye
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0: song.
1: Tell you over the bone, neck from your foot bone to your ankle bone. I know it too. Your ankle bone, neck up to your knee bone, knee bone up to your thigh bone, and go on up to your skull bone.
2: I know that.

Chitela, Lili Tezo, Ade Dayoni, Boto Nelanga Washington, Moto Mosusu Mona Mokolo, Mosu Poro Mona Mokole, Me Mosu Mona Vida Mokoli, Me Ami Pesi La Boli, Yo Moko Zui Numero Na Yo O Pesi Ye, Na Benga Répondeur, Na Benga Répondeur, Me Changer Kara Numero Ti. 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